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0: 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And there's no way it's sadder than them on the conveyor belt holding hands, Toy Story 3. I'm not going to cry.
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4: 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Prize winners are restricted to winning once every 30 days per station. Winners will have 30 days to claim their prize, otherwise it will become property of this station and Withers Broadcasting. All participants in the contest agree to hold harmless any of our sponsors and the radio station should any problem occur. Prize winners must release the radio station in all aspects. Each winner will be required to sign a release form allowing the use of their name and likeness for promotional purposes, as well as acknowledge receipt of prize offered and releasing the station from any further liability. All decisions of Withers Broadcasting concerning the contest are final. Winners must provide photo ID and proof of age before accepting prize. Special contests such as Diamond of the Day, Payroll Payoff, 10 Songs in 10 Seconds, and others will have additional rules posted during the runtime of the contest. Failure to follow the rules will result in disqualification. Prizes are non-transferable to cash.
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18: I'm meteorologist Paul Trombley with first warning weather. Clear skies tonight with lows around 61. Tomorrow, high of 84. Lows around 64 tomorrow night, partly cloudy skies. A mix of clouds and sunshine and dry Friday and Saturday, mid-80s, Friday, upper 80s by Saturday. And that's your first warning weather from the Withers Weather Center on the Heartland's hit music station. 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

0: 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And a man got arrested for being indecent inside of a Florida Taco Bell. He wasn't wearing pants, which is barely a Florida headline. What?
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Wake up with Mix Mornings and the TJ and Riggins show tomorrow. You got TJ, Riggins, and the whole gang right here to start the day off bright and early. 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

She'll be alright. No riding shining armored knight. 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

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It was on her launch pad. It was, everything's okay. And Elon Musk was overheard saying, "Oh, no."

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24: I'm meteorologist Paul Trombley with First Warning Weather. Clear skies tonight with lows around 61. Tomorrow, high of 84. Lows around 64. Tomorrow night, partly cloudy skies. A mix of clouds and sunshine and dry. Friday and Saturday, mid-80s. Friday, upper 80s by Saturday. And that's your First Warning Weather from the Withers Weather Center on the Heartland's hit music station. 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
13: I'm meteorologist Paul Trombley with First Warning Weather. Clear skies tonight with lows around 61. Tomorrow, high of 84. Lows around 64. Tomorrow night, partly cloudy skies. A mix of clouds and sunshine and dry. Friday and Saturday, mid-80s. Friday, upper 80s by Saturday. And that's your First Warning Weather from the Withers Weather Center on the Heartland's hit music station.
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6: I'm meteorologist Paul Trombley with First Warning Weather. Lows level off around 58 overnight under clear skies. A blend of clouds and sun. Thursday, highs around 85. Lows around 65. Thursday night, partly cloudy. Highs around 86. Friday, under mainly sunny skies. 89 Saturday. And that's your First Warning Weather from the Withers Weather Center on the Heartland's hit music station.
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9: I'm meteorologist Paul Trombley with First Warning Weather. Lows around 58 overnight under clear skies. Thursday, 85. Lows dip down to about 65. Thursday night, partly cloudy skies. Highs level off around 86. Friday, under mainly clear skies. 89 Saturday. And that's your first warning weather from the Withers Weather Center on the Heartland's hit music station.
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3: All right. Hey.
4: Hey.
3: Good morning to everyone, and everyone, good morning. You try to psych yourself up to pretend like you're awake and excited, and then maybe you will be, you know?
5: Yeah.
3: That's what I'm doing right now. I am totally pumped.
4: Good.
3: Ooh, well rested, ready to go.
5: You put it out into the universe, as they say.
3: Exactly. That's what I meant, Riggins. Thank you very much. All right. I don't want to keep beating a dead horse here. But I have finally decided that I had to, every day I've been asking y'all, these glasses or these glasses? These glasses or these glasses? I had to put the other ones into the category of just my carry around in my pocket glasses that I need whenever I'm at a restaurant or something.
4: Why?
3: Because they are so cheap that Riggins pointed out the other day, you could hear them squeaking on the air whenever I would take them on and off.
4: Well,
3: so I can't be having that. So that's how you know. You hear?
5: Yeah.
4: Plastic crunching.
3: Yeah. That's how you know you've really, really taken a bad turn in life.
5: It sounds like you're opening a bag of like Captain Crunch or something. It's just like,
4: yeah.
3: Like when your glasses are so cheap that they're noisy.
4: Well, listen, I mean, how cheap were, what's cheap for glasses? I mean,
3: I got two pairs for $9.
4: Oh.
3: Of reading glasses, yeah, on the Amazon.
4: I call it a good deal. I don't say cheap. That's a good deal.
3: Yeah, and then I have that other good pair that Riggins said they're too big for my face. So,
5: oh my god! I mean, how are we, this is really going to go on forever? No. I will never ever make any comment.
3: I'm just saying, I still have those. Is what I'm saying. That I have one good pair, but I don't wear them anymore.
5: I'm trying to help you.
3: I know. I'm not complaining. I just mentioned it.
4: Yeah, I think he wants our honesty, but the problem is it'll stick with him forever.
3: No.
4: Not that you're upset.
3: No, what I've got to do is I've just got to take these frames and get some new lenses put in them. Yeah. But then I can't, if they're too big, then I got to wait on them to come for my face to get fat again.
4: It's not going to do that.
3: Fatter. It's still fat, but it needs to be fat again. Fatter.
4: What if you lose even more weight and then those are too big and then we're just in a spiral
3: what I need is a monocle.
5: There you go.
3: Mr. Peanut.
4: Yes. Does that go like in your eye? How do they keep it on there?
3: Just kind of like if you were to put tanning bed glasses on without the little rubber band around them.
4: Yeah.
3: Which I do. I don't want that rubber band tan line.
4: Yeah.
3: So I can hold them in my eyes without the strap.
4: Yeah, like your eyebrow bone keeps in.
5: Well, that's a good idea. What if we put the lenses from the nice glasses into a pair of tanning bed goggles?
3: Perfect.
5: Yeah.
3: Yeah, I could do that.
4: Nailed it.
5: Try it out. It's a new look.
3: I got strong eyebrows. You got real strong eyebrow muscles.
0: Yeah. This is the TJ and Riggins Show. 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
11: I'm meteorologist Paul Trombley with first warning weather. Partly cloudy today with a high of 85. Tonight, lows around 65. Mainly sunny tomorrow. Daytime highs approaching 86. Partly cloudy Saturday with a high of 89. 87, chance of thunderstorms Sunday. And that's your first warning weather from the Withers Weather Center on the Heartland's hit music station.

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2: Oh. Hola. Buenos dias. And bonjour.
1: Bonjour.
2: Does that mean hello in French?
1: Yeah.
2: Or does that mean goodbye in French? Au revoir means bye, right? Au revoir.
1: Yeah.
2: Something another.
1: I got 9 years, so hang on. Let me think. Yeah, I don't know.
2: 9 years of French.
1: Nine. Nine.
2: Well, that's just loco.
1: Oh, so silly.
2: Mm.
1: Silly. Delilah said the other day, since you took French, what's your name in French? I said, Lindsay.
2: Lindsay.
1: Lindsay.
2: Duh. Everybody knows that.
1: Duh. Yeah.
2: I didn't take any foreign languages in high school or college. And now I regret it.
1: Do you really?
2: Well, no, I really don't.
1: No.
2: But I do wish I knew how to speak Spanish.
1: Yeah.
3: I know you mentioned that the other day. I was like, that was out of the blue. You were like, I wish I knew Spanish.
2: Yeah, I'm going to learn how to speak Spanish for the comedic value of it is what I was saying. Because there are a lot of times when you could just slip into Spanish and it's funny.
1: Yeah.
2: And you can't do that really with French.
1: No.
2: You know, French is not funny ever.
1: No.
2: Like when I say... That when I say soy el jefe de la radio, that amuses me.
1: Yeah.
2: It means I am the boss of the radio. Especially I think it's funny when you have someone who has a thick Southern accent like I do.
1: Yes.
2: That can slip into fluent Spanish. You know, as opposed to, you know, usually if you heard my accent and I was attempting Spanish, it's in a Mexican restaurant. And I'm saying, hey, amigo, come here. You know, that kind of thing.
1: Yeah. Oh, I can't stand that.
2: Let me have dos cervezas. Hey, y'all want cervezas? Yeah. And that kind of thing.
1: Now, will you be able to teach yourself?
2: Oh, no. No, no, no, no. I'm going to have to hire a hot Latina.
1: That's it.
2: To come in here and work with me hours upon hours upon hours, especially on the days that Jody is at work at her little job. That's the only way I'm going to learn.
1: You need to get on that.
2: You know, get me somebody that looks like, Camila Cabello, somebody like that. You know, young teacher, but maybe even a Sofia Vergara. I would take a Sofia Vergara type to come teach me Spanish. Mm-hmm. Just to, you know, learn to help take my craft of radio to the next level, you know.
1: It's for the job, Jody.
2: Yeah, because Rosetta Stone doesn't sound hot at all.
3: No.
2: Rosetta. Does that sound like a hot woman's name?
1: No.
3: Not at all.
2: Sofia Vergara, the Spanish teacher. Now that sounds like she would really know what she's doing. Yeah. Get me El Excitedo.
3: Yeah.
2: About learning.
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13: I'm meteorologist Paul Trombley with First Warning Weather. Partly cloudy today with a high of 85. Tonight, lows around 65. Mainly sunny tomorrow. Daytime highs approaching 86. Partly cloudy Saturday with a high of 89. 87, chance of thunderstorms Sunday. And that's your First Warning Weather from the Withers Weather Center on the Heartland's hit music station. 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
3: TJ does a show after his regular nighttime radio show. It's called the Richie Roundup. It happens on Facebook and YouTube. If you want to follow his YouTube channel, just subscribe at TJ Richie Show. It's really easy to find. But his Richie Roundup is basically just like a real quick segment about things that he might have missed during the regular TJ Richie Show. And if you've never listened to his nighttime radio show, it's a political and cultural show. But last night, TJ, I want you to talk about this because I thought this was really interesting. On the Richie Roundup, he showed something that he got at a wedding he went to a couple weekends ago. And I love stuff like this. He went to a friend's son's wedding and show him what they had in the bathroom there.
4: This is how classy the venue was and the whole thing.
3: Yeah.
4: It is a paper tube of Listerine, like a one serving Listerine thing.
5: Love those.
4: Now, I didn't take all of them. I want to make sure everybody knows I didn't grab all of them out of the thing. I just took the one because I wanted to show everybody.
5: You can take a couple.
4: Yeah, I will.
3: That's what I was thinking the same thing. I wouldn't have taken a lot of them, but I would have definitely taken more than one.
5: Yeah, at least five.
3: Yeah. There's something so fun about getting a miniature version of a product. I don't know why. Like, do you too?
4: I absolutely love it. I will go to that travel section of the drugstore or Walmart, and I love those little things.
3: Why? What is that about getting? Because I thought the same thing. When you go on a trip, that's like the most fun part of packing is going to get those dollar, travel size things of shampoo, and you're like, oh, it's fun. It's like a miniature version of something I already use. And even it's boring stuff like little deodorants and little shit. There's just something fun about getting miniature versions of regular products.
4: I think for me, it's because it makes me feel like a giant. I pretend to be a giant. Oh, look.
5: Look, it's so little. I'm so big.
3: But that is also a sign of you are at a classy place. Like when they have individual packets of Listerine in the bathroom for you to take, that's nice. What are some other subtle signs that you're in a really nice place? When he said that, I immediately thought when you're in a bathroom, and the hand towels don't come out of a dispenser.
4: Yeah.
3: Like they're in a basket and they're maybe a little bit thicker than the traditional brown paper towel. Like, are there any other things like that that come to mind?
5: Or if they're actually like towels, real towels.
3: That you throw in a hamper or something under the sink. Yeah, that's a great one.
5: That's classy.
3: That really is classy.
5: A lot of laundry.
3: It is a lot of laundry.
4: When they have a separate, staying with the bathroom theme, soap dispenser that's a nice dispenser that's not built into the counter, and it's also not, you know, a Glade container sitting there from the store. It's they take the soap and put it into a separate nice container.
3: It's interesting that most of these things happen in the bathroom, like where you notice like, oh yeah, this doesn't happen in my Taco Bell or wherever you're at. It's a lot of it is in the bathroom.
5: Especially when they provide like women's like products. You know what I'm saying? Mm-hmm. That's so nice. 'Cause you never know where you're going to be.
3: Yeah.
4: Yeah. Now, do you take those for the future? You go, hey, in case something, you know, happens here, I'll be prepared.
5: I don't, but if I need them, I sure will use it. Like, put them in my pocket. You know, that's annoying, but.
4: I mean, I get you're talking about like sewing kits, right? Things that women use.
0: 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You've asked for it. 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
2: 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Winners will have 30 days to claim their prize. Otherwise, it will become property of this station and Withers Broadcasting. All participants in the contest agree to hold harmless any of our sponsors and the radio station should any problem occur. Prize winners must release the radio station in all aspects. Each winner will be required to sign a release form allowing the use of their name and likeness for promotional purposes, as well as acknowledge receipt of prize offered and releasing the station from any further liability. All decisions of Withers Broadcasting concerning the contest are final. Winners must provide photo ID and proof of age before accepting prize. Special contests such as Diamond of the Day, Payroll Payoff, 10 Songs in 10 Seconds, and others will have additional rules posted during the runtime of the contest. Failure to follow the rules will result in disqualification. Prizes are non-transferable to cash.
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14: A hearing has been postponed in a lawsuit over Missouri's disputed congressional map. The case challenges efforts to use the map in future elections and seeks action on a referendum petition filed by opponents of the plan. A judge has rescheduled the first hearing for June 11th. Missouri State Board of Education President Mary Schrag has resigned effective immediately. Schrag was appointed to the board in 2019 by former Governor Mike Parson. The governor's office will appoint a replacement to fill the vacancy. The Missouri Association of Realtors has donated $1.9 million to the campaign opposing Amendment 5. The measure would create a pathway to replace Missouri's income tax with expanded or increased sales taxes. Voters will decide the issue in August. That's your local headlines. 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
17: I'm meteorologist Paul Trombley with first warning weather. Partly cloudy today with a high of 85. Tonight, lows around 65. Mainly sunny tomorrow. Daytime highs approaching 86. Partly cloudy Saturday with a high of 89. 87, chance of thunderstorms Sunday. And that's your first warning weather from the Withers Weather Center on the Heartland's hit music station. 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
2: Okay, I am Mr. TikTok. TJ, Mr. TikTok. I don't know if people know that. No, I'm just kidding. But I do keep up with all of that stuff. And my son and my daughter both help me with things because they'll send me funny TikToks all the time of what's going on with the young peoples. And for the first time, I think I am developing a friendship with someone that I have never met, strictly on social media. And it's a friend of my son's, and they've never met. They've been friends for years on the video games and the streaming and all. And they've gotten really close over the years. The guy lives in New York. His name's Tucker. And he listens to this show. He listens to my other show. He's a big fan of the show, all of them. And so, he included me last night on a TikTok that he had seen that he thought that I would find amusing. And we've never met. We just follow each other on social media. And Aiden, my son, tells me about him. But, it was something to do with this Kool-Aid craze that's going on where we've been talking about where they make the Kool-Aid pineapples and sell them out of their trunks and stuff. People are doing that. It was a young woman in the car, and she took a red onion, cut it in half, sprinkled Kool-Aid all over it, a green kind of lime-looking Kool-Aid, and ate it in the car and was talking about how delicious it was.
3: Oh, no.
2: So that's what Tucker sent me. So now I got to find something to send him.
3: Yeah.
4: Yeah. That's how it works.
2: But now it's just gotten crazy because with people selling these Kool-Aid pineapples and stuff, and I've been seeing people now just basically they have an inventory of their concession stand out of their trunk. Chips and cookies and all kinds of stuff like that, where they're just going and buying up all this stuff and then opening up a mobile store literally from the trunk of their car.
3: Mm-hmm. I don't get it.
2: Like, why not just go to the store? If somebody wants some of that, why would they not just go to the store?
3: I'm not pulling over to buy anyone's stuff out of their car.
2: I think what they're doing, though, is they're pulling up. They're pulling up in the neighborhoods where there are a lot of people gathered. And then just say, hey, who wants some snacks? I got snacks.
4: Yep.
2: So it is the convenience of an Uber Eats or what's the one that delivers groceries and stuff that people use most of the time?
3: Door Instacart.
2: Instacart. Yeah. It's like, you know, Insta snack.
4: Sure.
3: Yeah.
2: You can get candy. And one guy that I saw has his own song. Where he jumps out. Have you seen him, Riggins? He jumps out with a Bluetooth speaker playing his music, and then he's rapping, you know, I got this, I got that.
4: No. Yeah. He says, I got a store in my trunk. I got a store in my trunk. And he's got like a whole song that he does with it.
3: Well, that's at least some dedication to it.
2: Yeah. And he looks like he's about my age. Yeah. So I've been trying to figure out what I'm going to do at my age to make some extra money because nobody wants to hire, you know, an old dude like me as you know, to start out in their company. I'm gonna sell snacks out of my trunk. First, I got to get a trunk.
4: Yeah, right.
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3: Yes, it is. Thank you, ladies and gentlemen, for listening to the show. I appreciate it. Regan appreciates it. Oh, girl appreciates it. We all do. And we love you. Oh, gosh, do we love you. There is a thing that, I mean, I always consider myself to be the smartest person in the world. Y'all know that. Yeah. And usually if something is going on in the culture, I kind of know at least a little bit about it. Right.
4: Yeah.
3: So I learned something this morning that I had no clue about. And as our dearly departed brother Ace would say, and I am fascinated by it. There's a woman in Pennsylvania, or as a lot of my southern brethren and sistren would say, Pennsylvania. You leave the L out of the middle, Pennsylvania. Who won a big jackpot at a casino there. But there's a controversy as to whether or not she's going to get to keep this jackpot that she won, because she had self-banned from the casino. She had banned herself from the casino, so they don't know, you know, whether she's going to get to keep the jackpot. She won the jackpot, and then the police came, the state troopers came, and escorted her out. Because she wasn't supposed to be in the casino to begin with, because she had banned herself.
4: I didn't
3: know either, but because of people having gambling addiction and all, and the state allowing gambling and then wanting to combat gambling addiction, there are stages that you can put yourself in. So once you put yourself on this list of being expelled from the gaming, the casino, then you can't go in. So they say, if you feel like, in other words, Riggins, you're going to casino constantly, you're losing a lot of money, and you say, this is getting out of hand, and I don't have any self-control, so I'm going to put myself on the banned list so they will keep me out of the casino so I can't do myself any more harm. But once you do that, then it's a law. You are on the list, and you can't go in there.
5: Wow.
3: So now you don't have to put yourself on there. You can keep going until your life is ruined. But in order to help you, they've come up with this list. Isn't that crazy?
5: Yeah. It's insane.
4: So once you ban yourself, they technically ban you.
3: Yeah.
4: Okay.
3: Yeah. It's like, don't let me back in. It's kind of like when you tell somebody, look, I will not be drunk texting anymore. If you see me have more than two drinks and I pick up my phone, take my phone away from me.
5: Yeah.
3: Or here, I'm going to give you my phone. That's what they're doing, except, I mean, it's enforced by the law. So she goes in because she couldn't stand it. She said, I got to go. Goes in, wins a big jackpot. She's cashing out and they're like, oh, wait a minute. You're on the list where you've banned yourself. We got to call the police.
5: Wow.
3: Isn't that crazy?
4: She's like, why did I ban myself?
3: Like, you can go ban yourself is what you can do. Give me my money.
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14: I'm meteorologist Paul Trombley with first warning weather. Partly cloudy today with a high of 85. Tonight, lows around 65. Mainly sunny tomorrow. Daytime highs approaching 86. Partly cloudy Saturday with a high of 89. 87, chance of thunderstorms Sunday. And that's your first warning weather from the Withers Weather Center on the Heartland's Hit.

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1: Hey, Riggins, there's somebody selling an antique Ronald McDonald statue online, and it's been desecrated, they say. It's had paint thrown on and vandalized and everything, but it's a big concrete statue. It's really, you know, kind of cool looking, that you may want to tell your dad about. He may look it up and want to buy it, and he can have it redone. Because, you know, your dad used to work at McDonald's back in the day and served the first Big Mac in Chicago.
2: Served the first Big Mac. And we also stayed at the Ronald McDonald House. That's a great charity.
1: Yeah, that's right.
2: We stayed when my brother was in the hospital for a while. He was had leukemia. We stayed at a Ronald McDonald House. So anytime you can make a donation to the Ronald McDonald House, that's a great, great thing they do for families.
3: Yeah. That was my sorority's philanthropy.
2: Was it?
3: Yes.
2: Yeah, it's awesome.
1: Great. Do they have McDonald's food 24 hours a day in the Ronald McDonald House?
3: They should.
1: And that would be awesome.
2: Yeah, you picture it's like a play place, like a McDonald's play place, but yeah.
1: All right, so one of the biggest shows on television right now is a show called Off Campus, right? Isn't that the name of it, about the hockey player, the college hockey player and all? And we talked about it yesterday. I watched the first episode of this while we were on vacation. We were looking for a show to watch, and it's not my thing. But in the first episode, it didn't turn into basically just a, you know, a, I guess, raunchy movie or TV show, because they say it's very sexual. And last night, after I got off the radio, my wife said, Lainey loves that show. That's our daughter, loves that show, Off Campus. And then she freaked out when I told her that Mimi and Granddaddy watched it. Jody's parents watched Off Campus. And and Jody goes, why would you? She goes, and Jody's mom goes, well, that's just a show where, I mean, they're just a bunch of people in heat.
3: She watched the whole thing?
1: Watched the whole series. And Jody said, why did you watch the whole thing? And she goes, well, I mean, we started watching it, and, you know, then I figured we were too far into it. We wanted to see how it all played out. But, yeah, I mean, it was dirty.
3: Jody's parents knew about this show, and I did not until yesterday.
1: Right. But yeah, it's the biggest show on TV. And evidently there was a scene in there where the girl was recreating the song Cherry Pie by Warrant. And Jody said that the guitar player from Warrant, his son was watching the show, and they had a whole thing on their social media where he went and told his dad, they got your song in this show about a college hockey player and his, you know, girlfriend that are at each other all the time. The girl is 19 and the guy is in his late 20s or something in real life.
3: Oh,
2: okay. So they age him down a little bit.
1: Yeah. And then Jody said the guy from Warrant, I think, was playing his guitar along with the scene where the girl was singing that, you know, Cherry Pie song real war. So everybody's getting on board is what I'm saying.
3: And I guess I need to start watching it.
1: Yeah. I mean, if you want to just see a bunch of soft corners.
0: Thank you for joining us.
4: Oh my God. I love it.
5: 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I love it.
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13: I'm meteorologist Paul Trombley with First Warning Weather. Partly cloudy today with a high of 85. Tonight, lows around 65. Mainly sunny tomorrow. Daytime highs approaching 86. Partly cloudy Saturday with a high of 89. 87, chance of thunderstorms Sunday. And that's your First Warning Weather from the Withers Weather Center on the Heartland's hit music station. 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
2: Love it, love it, love it. Getting all the news you can use. Do people still say slay? They don't say that anymore, do they?
3: Slay.
2: Yeah, slay.
3: I don't think so.
2: Slay, Riggins.
4: I'm slaying hard. Can you tell? Can you tell?
5: Yeah.
4: Yeah. Well, there's a new seltzer that is set to make waves this summer. No pun intended. It is Fresca Hard. So finally, Fresca is getting into the seltzer game. I believe these are already on store shelves. People are trying them, but they come in the original Fresca flavor, which if you've never, do you guys like Fresca, the soda?
3: Yes.
2: Yeah, I don't.
4: You do?
2: I don't like citrus soft drinks.
4: Yeah.
2: And I know being in North Carolina, I'm going to get stoned when I leave. You don't like Sun Drop. No, I hate Sun Drop. I hate Mountain Dew. Well, I don't want to say I hate them. I just, it's not, it's way down the list of, you know, if I were dying of thirst, what I would go for.
3: Would you like Fresca Peach? It's new. It's
2: fantastic. Probably. I would like a peach, yeah.
3: It's good.
4: They said that is the best flavor of the Fresca Hard, is the peach Fresca. And they said it outshines the other ones. Now, the original Fresca flavor is grapefruit flavored.
2: Mm-hmm.
4: But there's sort of this belief that if you're drinking Fresca, it's not quite the same as drinking a Mountain Dew. Like people that drink Fresca kind of hold themselves. They're like, we don't drink Mellow Yellow or Sun Drop.
3: This is calories.
2: Yeah. I think that Fresca, and this may be why I don't like it. I think Fresca was one of the first diet soft drinks in history.
4: Oh, really?
2: Yeah. Yeah, it was a thing when I was a kid, and I tried it when I was a kid, and it was, and back then, artificial sweeteners weren't where they are now.
4: Mm-hmm.
2: It was just bad. I remember there being three diet soft drinks, Fresca, Tab, and sugar-free Dr. Pepper.
4: Oh,
2: those,
4: really?
2: Those were the ones, yeah.
3: Sugar-free.
2: Those were the ones that the teachers drank.
4: Well, if you can find Dr. Pepper Zero Sugar, let me know, because that stuff flies off the shelf. I don't, and it tastes so good. I don't know what they're putting in that stuff, but it is unbelievably addicting. It's so
3: so addictive.
4: It really is. So anyway, Fresca Hard on store shelves just in time for the summer. And one more food news item, fried pickles are back at KFC. I don't know who's going to KFC dying to get their hands on some fried pickles, but this is not the first time they've been on the restaurant menu. So it's been awesome. Yeah, I mean, everything else is fried.
2: Yeah, why not?
4: Give it a try.
2: I'm sure they come frozen, breaded, or whatever, and you just throw them in the deep fryer. I don't know why more fast food places don't have them.
4: Yeah, yeah, I agree. And a lot of people say the chicken pot pie at KFC is very good as well. They said it's one of the best you can buy in fast food, but I don't know that you have many options, so it feels like they're the only game in town.
2: Doesn't Culver's have them?
4: Probably. They've got all kinds of stuff.
2: But, I mean, Culver's is not all the places the KFC is in.
4: True. Mm. Excellent point.
2: Yeah, but I would much rather have, I would go for a chicken pot pie than a fried chicken at KFC.
3: Yeah, same.
4: I agree with you. Yeah, totally. Mm. And then today's National Old Maids Day. So, Lindsay, I don't know how you plan to celebrate this holiday, but.
3: I'm going wild.
4: When they say old maid, do they mean like a single woman
2: who's
4: older? Is that the term?
2: Right, yeah.
4: Old maid. Well.
3: That's an outdated reference.
4: I think so.
3: Yeah.
4: Lindsay's got a whole family. She got a whole house of kids.
3: Yeah.
2: And I'm an old maid. Still, I mean, you can still call somebody an old maid, you know, if they're not married and they're like, I don't know, 30.
4: you can call them an old maid.
2: I'm just kidding. I'm picking at the ladies.
4: It's just joshing you.
2: Yeah.
4: Well, TJ was talking about the truck that comes through and sells pineapple at your door, and you've probably seen it on TikTok, but there are other trucks that might be cruising through your town next. You'll find out.
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16: Missouri State Board of Education President Mary Schrag has resigned, effective immediately. Schrag was appointed to the board in 2019 by former Governor Mike Parson. The governor's office will appoint a replacement to fill the vacancy. The Missouri Association of Realtors has donated $1.9 million to the campaign opposing Amendment 5. The measure would create a pathway to replace Missouri's income tax with expanded or increased sales taxes. Voters will decide the issue in August. A hearing has been postponed in a lawsuit over Missouri's disputed congressional map. The case challenges efforts to use the map in future elections and seeks action on a referendum petition filed by opponents of the plan. A judge has rescheduled the first hearing for June 11th. That's your local headlines. 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
19: I'm meteorologist Paul Trombley with first warning weather. Partly cloudy today with a high of 85. Tonight, lows around 65. Mainly sunny tomorrow. Daytime highs approaching 86. partly cloudy Saturday with a high of 89. 87, chance of thunderstorms Sunday. And that's your first warning weather from the Withers Weather Center on the Heartland's hit music station.
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3: 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Don't forget that.
4: Yeah. We're going for an EGOT.
3: An EGIT. That's what we
4: got to get an EGIT. Mm-hmm. Well, I have a question for TJ about his childhood coming up in just a second. But first, don't forget, tomorrow night, the first Friday Prime Plus Live will take place, hosted by Lindsay. That happens at 5 p.m. Eastern. All you have to do is watch on YouTube or Facebook. And Lindsay's going to be hosting a quick show with members of the TJ Riggins Prime Plus family. 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But that happens at 5 p.m. Eastern on Facebook and YouTube at TJ Riggins Show, hosted by Lindsay. The topic this week is summer activities that sound like a lot of fun until you actually do them. And then it's kind of a bummer. So Lindsay's got a few to share. Mm-hmm. So that happens 5 p.m. Eastern tomorrow on Facebook and YouTube. So TJ grew up in a small town. So small. What do you always say about how small town? How small your town was?
3: The local hooker was a virgin.
4: Small. Okay.
3: They recently had the entire town carpeted.
4: That's the other
3: one. Small.
4: But he always mentions he never had an ice cream truck roll through his neighborhood, which to me, I didn't grow up in a huge town, but I grew up in a place called Salisbury, North Carolina. And I think when I was a kid, it had like 25,000 people. So a lot bigger than TJ's hometown. And we always had an ice cream truck every summer. And it was part of childhood. Like you hear that music and then you just get so excited. And then you'd run and ask your mom if she could give you a dollar so you could go out and get something delicious from the ice cream truck.
2: A dollar? Yours was expensive.
4: I'm saying a dollar. I really don't remember what it was, but I think she gave us a dollar to use. Did you have ice cream trucks growing up?
2: 50 cents.
3: 50 cents.
2: 50 cents. Each of my brothers, we each got 50 cents and would dart out because this ice cream truck was speeding through our neighborhood every day. Speeding. If you just stopped to breathe, you missed him.
4: Yeah, that's how it goes. Like you had to be quick because you didn't know how long they were going to stick around. But again, TJ didn't have that experience of having the ice cream truck. But somebody on the internet said, you know what would really be great is if they swapped out ice cream trucks for iced coffee trucks. Imagine what kind of killing that would make in the suburbs, especially in a neighborhood like Lindsay's. Mm-hmm. What do you think about that? If you could just be hanging out with the kids in the middle of the day and then an iced coffee truck rolls through.
2: I have a confession. It happens. And I am the number one customer.
4: Are you really?
2: I'm serious. They don't just do iced coffee, but it's a perk that, you know, they have it.
3: Okay. Well, adults, though, can buy cold brew and have in the refrigerator and all the ingredients to whip up an iced coffee.
2: Too much trouble, Teach.
3: Okay. So is that what they're using in the truck?
2: Certainly. I mean, I've thought about this over and over. You know, $5 to $7, they're making money because they're pulling out that cold brew, like you said.
3: Yeah.
4: But TJ, it goes back to what you said about adults wanting to be like kids. There's something sort of nostalgic and sort of thrilling. It's like going into a toy store as an adult. You're like, oh my gosh, I hear the music. I'm going to go get an iced coffee. This is great.
3: Yeah. And do they play Italian music? Like you're at a villa or something instead of the do, do, do, do, do, do.
2: They should.
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2: Riggins, I've been meaning to ask you about this. You're not, if I remember correctly, you're not a big fan.

0: There's another one that's really clever. But anyway, she's beautiful and she has bangs, and it's almost like that's her trademark now, like that Lainey Wilson's trademark was bell bottoms. This girl has bangs. And I heard that the story was that she just cut her hair because she's just an old country girl, didn't care. She cut her hair herself and gave herself bangs, and then everybody liked it, so now she's stuck with it. But you do like her bangs. You think she looks good with bangs.
1: She looks amazing, and she's perfect. She plays her own music. She's so hot, and she's funny, and she's got that accent. Yeah, that does it for me. Her and the other one is Zoe Deschanel. I don't know how you say her last name. To me, they're kind of the same. I just think they're so hot.
0: Okay. What's Zoe's sister's name?
1: She's got a sister that's also famous. I can't think of her name.
0: Yeah. But Ella Langley, I saw a clip where she was on Theo Vaughn's podcast, and she was talking about when she was young, she had an eye turn.
1: Oh, really?
0: Mm-hmm. And I think she said she had surgery to correct it. And then that she was, I think she was describing herself as being a nerdy, awkward, you know, kid. And then you turn around and look at her now. She has men, young guys, who are, I mean, complete fanboys following her around to her, you know, different concerts and, you know, claim, like doing social media posts where my wife's up there singing right now. I mean, it's just like she's the hottest singer in music.
1: Yeah.
0: But you think about those times when you were a kid, some people have, where, you know, they go through their ugly duckling stage and then all of a sudden, boom.
1: Yeah.
0: Here they are. It was one of those deals where they show the celebrities' prom pictures from when they were in high school. And Matthew McConaughey was not good looking as a senior in high school in his prom picture that I saw.
1: Really?
0: Mm-mm. He's just an average looking guy. He wasn't ugly.
1: Yeah.
0: But he wasn't Matthew McConaughey.
1: Yeah.
0: And usually, though, that's only, that, you know, people talk about that only happens with men, where men get better looking as they get older. But, you know, some of these old chicks are starting to look good, too, that used to not look good.
1: Yeah.
0: You know?
1: Yeah, sure. Look at Lindsay.
2: I mean, braces, bangs, a boy haircut. Yeah.
0: Mm-hmm. And that was just 2 years ago. I mean, since you've hit your 40s, you know, you've really blossomed.
1: She has.
2: Up to the top. The bottom of the top.
0: Yeah. We're glad you've made that transition.
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8: I'm meteorologist Paul Trombley with first warning weather. Partly cloudy today with a high of 85. Tonight, lows around 65. Mainly sunny tomorrow. Daytime highs approaching 86. Partly cloudy Saturday with a high of 89. 87, chance of thunderstorms Sunday. And that's your first warning weather from the Withers Weather Center on the Heartland.

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2: I told you that one of my favorite things to do now for entertainment is to tell my wife that everything she's seeing on TV is ChatGPT or AI. Even when it's not. So that's AI. Oh my God, it looks so real. That is creepy. You know, whatever.
3: Yeah.
2: But I have seen something that I think is going to be a lot more popular as we go along. And I always get confused the terminology, whether you would say this is ChatGPT or AI. But it is, you know, how you fake a life on social media or enhance your life on social media. I think we're going to be seeing a lot more of that with the ChatGPT and AI, because I saw somebody that, you know, posted and the pictures looked like the best studio photo shoot of a family that you've ever seen. And she said, I asked ChatGPT to give me a husband and for my son to have a stepdad. And these pictures looked exactly like a young family who that had gone to have their pictures taken at a photo session.
3: Oh my God, that makes me sad, but also, ooh.
2: Yeah, she was laughing about it, but still, I think that's going to end up being a thing. You know, people who already, you know, enhance what they're doing or act like they're doing stuff that they're not doing. So social media thinks that they're cool or thinks they have a great, fun, exciting life. And, you know, that's one of the things they've always said is the biggest danger to kids is that teenagers and young people sit around and they go, everybody's having fun but me. And why do I not get invited to these things? And why am I not going to parties and all that when, you know, it could just be that the person posting is making it up.
3: Right.
2: So yeah. There's going to be a lot more of those.
4: Yeah.
2: When you can actually put yourself in the middle of a big party or something and it looks real. Or, you know, you want all your old high school friends to not know that, you know, that you're not you know, doing so well, and you post pictures of you and some handsome guy that's your boyfriend, and you're on a yacht, and you're doing, you know, all of this kind of stuff.
4: Yep.
2: It's going to make, what I'm saying is going to make things even more fake.
4: Yeah. Yep. Well, if you look back, I mean, Lindsay started doing this 20 years ago when she was posting on AOL Instant Messenger to a guy who had, you know, hurt her feelings. She wrote, what did you write on AOL Instant Messenger?
3: Don't wait up, wink face, and I'd be sitting in my dorm room all night. Yeah. He thought I was at a party.
2: Yeah.
4: People have been doing it forever. So,
2: yeah, and it's just an enhanced version. That's what I'm saying. Now that they can do this, it's going to be even to the next level.
4: Yeah.
3: Yeah. I like it, for one. Get back at your ex, ladies.
2: Yes. Yeah, it's like at Christmas when these women on social media started posting these sexy pictures of themselves around the Christmas tree and all. And then when people told them that they look good, they said thank you.
4: Yeah.
2: You know, for a fake AI picture, they were like, oh, thank you. You look, oh my God, you look so great. Thank you.
3: Yeah.
2: Did you do that, Lindsay? I know you made the picture, but did you tell people thank you for saying I look good?
3: Oh, no one thought it was real.
2: We know she doesn't look like that.
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10: I'm meteorologist Paul Frombly with first warning weather. Partly cloudy today with a high of 85. Tonight, lows around 65. Mainly sunny tomorrow. Daytime highs approaching 86. Partly cloudy Saturday with a high of 89. 87, chance of thunderstorms Sunday. And that's your first warning weather from the Withers Weather Center on the Heartland's hit music station. 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
1: No. All right. Go, Riggins. Go.
2: Well, Lindsay's favorite store, Target, is in the news. They are being sued. They're part of a class action lawsuit. A guy is suing Target because he says that he was buying yogurt-covered pretzels that he loved. They were specifically blueberry yogurt-covered pretzels. And now he's suing Target because he found out that there's no actual yogurt in the yogurt-covered pretzels.
3: Oh, my.
2: It's just vanilla flavoring and some whey I think they called it whey protein or something like that. But there's no actual yogurt ingredients in the yogurt-covered pretzels. So he said he bought those thinking that he would get some of the health benefits of yogurt.
1: Yeah.
2: And that was his reasoning for suing.
1: Oh, God.
3: Something's off here. He's just trying to make a dollar.
1: Oh, sure. And how many people have joined this class action lawsuit?
2: It doesn't say, but they're suing for allegedly misleading the consumers. It's their favorite day and Good and Gather brand yogurt-covered snacks, but doesn't contain any yogurt, no yogurt powder, or yogurt-based ingredients.
3: If you're buying those for health benefits, Come on.
2: But TJ's always has long said that if this might be one of those situations where the loser pays.
1: Yeah. Yeah. But then again, if you're a company the size of Target, why would you put something on the shelf that says that it is one thing and it's not?
2: Yeah.
1: When you know there are people like this just lurking, trying to get money out of you. And he may have good case.
2: Yeah.
1: You know, he's a turd, but still he's annoying, but he may actually have a case.
3: I mean, I get where he's coming from, but you're lying.
2: Yeah.
1: Yeah. I mean,
3: you're not getting those for health benefits.
1: Yeah. And you should look at that and go, okay, well, it didn't hurt you any and you love them. You admitted you love them.
3: Right.
1: So, you know, get out, pay Target's legal fees.
2: Yeah. He thought he was making a healthier choice. And I don't care what's on those things. That sounds delicious. Blueberry yogurt covered pretzels. That sounds awesome. I would still buy those. I don't care.
1: I would only like them better if they were raisins instead of pretzels. Blueberry yogurt covered raisins.
3: Yes.
2: I could totally get down with that. So good. So we'll see how this all turns out and whether or not the pending litigation turns out in his favor. Nebraska, people are discussing Nebraska. They are just finding out that Nebraska's official state soda is Kool-Aid. And we've obviously been talking about Kool-Aid lately. TJ's been on this TikTok trend of people selling pineapple soaked in Kool-Aid. But the official state soda of Nebraska is Kool-Aid. Do you think Kool-Aid is a soda?
1: No, absolutely not.
2: It's a drink. Mm-hmm. It's a mixed drink, I guess. I don't know what I would call that.
1: Soda has to have carbonation, doesn't it?
2: I thought so.
1: My definition. Yeah. Is that where Kool-Aid, the factory is? Is where it was founded in Nebraska?
2: Hastings, Nebraska is where it was created. And so they've named it the state soda. I think it's one of the only states that have an official soda, which is surprising.
1: Okay. Yeah, I just don't think they should call it they should call it the official fruity drink.
2: Right. Makes a lot more sense that way. Water. Yeah. And then the NBA Finals and the Stanley Cup Finals are ongoing, so you can check all that out in the sports world. There's a new law just passed in Louisiana that is going to affect a lot of parties, and we'll talk about it coming up next.
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21: Missouri will halt new enrollments in the Dolly Parton Imagination Library on June 1st after lawmakers cut funding for the program. It provides free books to children from birth through age 5. State funding was reduced from $6 million to $2 million. The Missouri Highways and Transportation Commission has approved a new long-range transportation plan through 2050. The plan focuses on preserving infrastructure while improving safety and reliability across the state's transportation system. The Missouri State Highway Patrol says more than 10,200 school buses passed this year's annual inspection. Nearly 850 buses were cited for defects requiring repair, while 283 were placed out of service until problems are fixed and reinspected. That's your local headlines. Now, your first warning weather.
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2: I'm meteorologist Paul Trombley with First Warning Weather. Partly cloudy today with a high of 85. Tonight, lows around 65. Mainly sunny tomorrow. Daytime highs approaching 86. Partly cloudy Saturday with a high of 89. 87, chance of thunderstorms Sunday. And that's your First Warning Weather from the Withers Weather Center on the Heartland's hit music station.
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2: Well, the summer is the time for all the festivals in Louisiana. They're doing a corn festival coming up soon. They've got crawfish festivals going on. What was one of your favorite festivals growing up? Did you go to a lot of them when you were a kid?
3: Not when I was a kid, because most of the festivals in Louisiana that are the most fun obviously have, you know, drinking with them. Cajun people love to drink, and I wasn't in the Cajun world. I was in the northern part of the state. But once I got to be an adult, the Couchon de Lait Festival was always a good one in Marksville, Louisiana, and the Crawfish Festival in Breaux Bridge.
2: Okay.
3: Breaux Bridge, which is where NFL quarterback Jake Delhomme is from.
2: Oh, really?
3: Yeah.
4: Interesting.
2: Mm-hmm. What was that first one you said?
3: The Couchon de Lait, which means suckling pig. That's the one I told you they would start roasting the pigs on Friday, and then by Sunday they would cut them all down, and the festival, you know, would eat the pigs.
4: Oh yes, my favorite one.
2: Mm-hmm. Lindsay's favorite Louisiana festival, the one where they roast pigs for 2 days.
3: Yeah.
2: she might actually cry here on the show. We don't need that.
4: Yeah.
2: But there's a new law that just was passed in Louisiana starting on August 1st. Releasing 12 or more balloons outdoors will be illegal in Louisiana under the new state law. It's Act 197. It makes large-scale balloon releases illegal with some pretty hefty fines. Yeah. I think if they catch you, it's $2,500, which is, nothing small. So they're one of 12 states that have statewide balloon release bans. North Carolina, I believe, being one of them. Florida has a similar law. They say you can't release more than 10 balloons in a 24-hour period. But Louisianians are split on the new law, some saying this is a great thing. This is just when you release that many balloons, it's littering.
3: Well, and they also, the main thing is that they say that it could harm wildlife and all of that. That was the main thing in the very beginning when they, you know, first started this years and years ago. Environmentalists started it. But I don't think they've put forth any proof of how many animals have died from eating balloons. I think it's always just one of these could harm and has the potential to and all of that stuff. But the people that it is going to affect the most are people who are in Louisiana. It's a big thing in New Orleans and that area when you have a funeral to pay tribute to somebody at the memorial. You know, you see it on the First 48 all the time, the A&E. Reality show where they follow the detectives solving a murder case. And at the end of the show, they're always together with the victim's family and they release all these balloons into the air. They do that in New Orleans a lot. And yeah. So that's who it's going to affect more than anybody.
2: Oh. Yeah. There was actually a quote in this story that I'm reading that somebody said it would have been a real shame if we couldn't have honored them kids with a balloon release because of this law. So you're right. I think there are a lot of people that use it as part of the mourning process. But mm-hmm. And a lot of balloon manufacturers and balloon stores in Louisiana are saying this. They see both sides of the argument. So, laws are laws.
3: I just don't believe in making all these laws until they're, you know, is proof that whatever you're doing is harming things.
4: Right.
3: You know, show me a bunch of animal carcasses where they died of eating balloons. Okay, then.
4: Yeah. You're just speculating at this point.
3: Yeah, you're just guessing.
2: You want to see the bodies.
3: Exactly.
0: More TJ and Riggins coming up. I just woke up. 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

0: ads, you know, you for your to pay tribute to your kid.
1: Yeah.
0: You know, and you can say, and I think it's just the seniors get to do that. And you can buy a quarter page, half page, or full page, and then you pay the school. And they put pictures of the student when they were little, and then they write a message on there. We're so proud of you. Well, the parents of this school were of this elementary school, because I guess they were going from elementary to middle school. Because one of the parents for the ad that they bought in the yearbook put a picture of the little girl when she was two or three flipping off the camera.
1: Oh my goodness.
0: So that showed up in everybody's yearbook.
1: Oh.
0: Kid, you know, flipping the bird to the camera.
2: Okay.
1: It's funny, but not in this situation. Like, it could be funny or cute in your own house or whatever, but not for the public.
2: Yeah.
0: Right. And the fact that it was that funny and that cute in your house.
1: Yeah.
0: Is also a problem, I think.
2: Yeah.
1: Maybe because, well, I'll tell you, I have a similar story. Brooks was not even two, I don't think. And he held up his middle finger and went, woo, like he didn't know what he was doing. He'd never seen mm-hmm. that. He was just holding up his fingers.
0: Yeah.
1: And I thought it was funny at the time because I was like, look at this little kid. You know, mm-hmm. he was so cute.
0: But this one knew. And it was meant, yeah. Oh. And it's like people who think it's funny when little kids cuss.
1: Oh, yeah. Okay. You know,
0: it's not funny.
1: I didn't realize he knew when he was that young.
0: Yeah. But either way, you should think, all right, other people might not want to see that. Other people may be offended by that. This yearbook, even though I'm paying for the ad, for the page, is not just for me.
1: Right.
2: Yeah.
0: But the mom did apologize, and she, I think, is on the school board.
2: Uh-oh.
0: I think is part of the story. Makes it even better.
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4: I'm meteorologist Paul Trombley with First Warning Weather. Sunshine mixed with clouds at times today, with daytime highs approaching 85. Partly cloudy skies again tonight. Lows dip down to about 65. 86 tomorrow, mainly sunny skies. High of 89 Saturday, under partly cloudy skies. 87 Sunday, chance of thunderstorms. And that's your First Warning Weather from the Withers Weather Center on Heartland's hit music station.

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2: Yeah. Yes, Lord. You know, I jokingly say all the time that I can't learn anything from a young person.
3: Yeah.
2: Young people can't teach me anything. I say that just to poke fun at young people. But I really am going to try something that I have seen here that Riggins showed me from a podcast. Cause you know, I love pickles. Yeah. And anytime I'm in a restaurant and I order a sandwich and they put the pickles on the side, I'm wondering why don't they just put it on the sandwich? Cause I want it on the sandwich. But this, young man in this podcast is explaining why they put the pickle on the side and what you're supposed to do with it. Now, I don't know whether he knows what he's talking about or not, but I'm going to try it. I'm absolutely going to try it. Listen.
4: They serve a pickle with a sandwich. The reason they do that, you're supposed to eat the pickle first.
3: You are?
4: Yeah. The reason you eat the pickle first is you take a bite of the pickle and it opens up all of your taste buds. You salivate immediately. So the next bite you take, when you take that bite of the sandwich, it's going to taste better. If you didn't eat the pickle, the sandwich wouldn't taste as good.
3: I'm fascinated. I'm a little stuck on that. I did not know I was supposed to eat the pickle first.
4: Oh, well, you learn something new every day. Eat the pickle first.
2: Who knew? It makes sense. Now, he may be full of crap.
5: Yeah.
2: I mean, I'm going to love the pickle, and I'm going to like the sandwich.
5: Yeah.
2: But I don't know whether it'll work on me or not, because I eat pickles multiple times a day.
3: Oh,
2: I eat pickles as a snack.
3: So you don't salivate.
2: Those big jars of Clausen that you get at the warehouse club, like BJ's is where we get them. And they're probably, I don't know, 6 inches long and a huge diameter. I will go grab one of those and eat it just as a snack. So I don't know, but I'm still going to try it.
5: Yeah.
2: And I want pickles on the sandwich too.
3: Yeah.
2: Kool-Aid pickles. Kool-Aid pickles, yeah. You know, we talk about the pineapples all the time, and we neglect to mention that it all started with making Kool-Aid pickles. Before pineapples, there were Kool-Aid pickles.
3: It's nasty.
2: Mm-hmm. Now, you know, I wouldn't hit a dog in the butt with a sweet pickle. I hate sweet pickles, but it's got Kool-Aid on it. That's a different kind of sweet, man.
3: Is it?
2: Yeah, that's the angel sweet.
1: Thank you for joining us.
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13: I'm meteorologist Paul Trombley with First Warning Weather. Sunshine mixed with clouds at times today, with daytime highs approaching 85. Partly cloudy skies again tonight. Lows dip down to about 65. 86 tomorrow, mainly sunny skies. High of 89 Saturday, under partly cloudy skies. 87 Sunday, chance of thunderstorms. And that's your First Warning Weather from the Withers Weather Center on the Heartland's hit music station. 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
1: Ooh, sorry. I was stretching. Yawn and stretch and try to come to life.
2: Big stretch. Big stretch. Look at you, big stretch. Love that. Well, just in time for the FIFA World Cup, the McDonald's is introducing or reintroducing their Big Mac dipping cups. That means you can just go to McDonald's and get a large cup filled with Big Mac sauce, and they say you can add it to any entree, but it is designed to go with your Big Mac. So a little bit of extra sauce on the side.
1: Yeah. I love that. You know, I am a condiment person.
3: Yes.
2: Do you need more Big Mac sauce than what already comes on there?
1: Well, I would use it for other things.
2: Would you?
1: Yeah, I would get it and, you know, use it at home on potatoes and salmon.
3: Yeah.
1: I'm telling you, you could put that Big Mac sauce on anything and it would be good. You could put it on a dang steak, man.
2: Really?
1: Yeah, put that on a ribeye.
2: Oh, see, I don't like it that much. What are you saying, Lindsay?
3: I love that. Yeah. I would go get it in a minute.
1: Yeah, and some fast food places, honey mustard, I would put on just about anything. Bojangles honey mustard is fantastic.
2: Now you're talking.
1: Mm-hmm.
2: That stuff is good.
3: I could drink it.
2: Yeah, it's real good. So this is expected to make its return to McDonald's on June 9th. So something to look forward to. If you're looking forward to it 5 days in advance, 4 days in advance. I can't wait till they bring back that Big Mac dipping cup.
1: Will y'all let me sleep in the parking lot like Walmart does?
3: Be the first one there.
2: That's next level dedication to the dips. I don't know if anybody else is keeping up with this drama on Summer House. Are you guys following this at all? Or am I the only one?
1: Yeah, I'm not.
2: Yeah.
3: I don't watch it, but I follow it on social media.
2: Summer House is a Bravo show, and two of the cast members are caught up in sort of a cheating scandal, and it is just going on. And I bet TJ's wife Jody is very up to date on the Summer House scandal.
1: Yeah, she and my daughter both probably.
2: I'm sure. So I won't bore you with all the details, but it's getting juicier. That's all I can say. Summer House in the news this week, and today is National Hug Your Cat Day. But before you do that, remember experts say that a lot of pets don't like to be hugged, because it makes them feel trapped, and it could cause them anxiety and potentially cause them to lash out at you. So
3: if you put them in like a neck hold and make sure they can't get away while you hug them, that's the best thing.
2: Yeah. That's the way to do it. Lock them in.
1: Having them if you can't squeeze them.
3: Hug me now.
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16: The Missouri State Highway Patrol says more than 10,200 school buses passed this year's annual inspection. Nearly 850 buses were cited for defects requiring repair, while 283 were placed out of service until problems are fixed and reinspected. Missouri will halt new enrollments in the Dolly Parton Imagination Library on June 1st after lawmakers cut funding for the program. It provides free books to children from birth through age 5. State funding was reduced from $6 million to $2 million. The Missouri Highways and Transportation Commission has approved a new long-range transportation plan through 2050. The plan focuses on preserving infrastructure while improving safety and reliability across the state's transportation system. That's your local headlines. Now, your first warning weather.
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19: I'm meteorologist Paul Trombley with first warning weather. Sunshine mixed with clouds at times today, with daytime highs approaching 85. Partly cloudy skies again tonight. Lows dip down to about 65. 86 tomorrow, mainly sunny skies. High of 89 Saturday, under partly cloudy skies. 87 Sunday, chance of thunderstorms. And that's your first warning weather from the Withers Weather Center on the Heartland's hit music station. 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
2: Oh, we are so back. So back.
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3: So the one thing flight attendants hate more than anything else, this might shock you coming up in just a second, but don't forget, tomorrow at 5 p.m. Eastern, Lindsay is hosting the first ever First Friday Prime Plus live event on Facebook and YouTube. The topic this month is summer activities that sound like a lot of fun until you actually do them. And she's got a lot of answers. Yes. You prepping already?
5: Now, are y'all coming? Oh, no, I'm not prepping yet. Y'all are popping on or no?
3: I will be there.
5: Pop on? Okay.
2: Yes. Yes.
5: You a damn lie. I saw that look in your eye.
2: I will. I will be on there.
5: Okay.
2: Because
5: if I have to be there, I have
2: nothing else to do. I've been looking for something to do. I've been bored.
5: I think it's only fair since our business manager, Adam, is making me do this. Mm-hmm. I think.
2: Yeah. Well, I'll be on there.
5: Okay.
3: He's going to pop in and pop off. Yeah. We'll see. 5 p.m. Eastern tomorrow on Facebook and YouTube at TJ Regan Show. So flight attendants say this is the worst thing you can do as a flyer if they are working. You want to take a guess at what their biggest complaint is with customers and flyers?
2: Turning off your phone or putting your seat up when you're supposed to.
3: That would make
2: come back and retell you.
3: That would make a lot of sense. No, it's not that. It is they're urging customers and flyers, passengers, to stop touching them to get their attention.
2: Yeah.
5: Oh, yeah.
3: They said if we had a dime for every time we got poked in the waist or the arm or on the leg, we'd be millionaires by now. Mm-hmm. They said it happens all the time. Can you imagine?
2: Yeah, and I see it a lot when I'm on flights, and I get it. Because I hate to be tapped, like for somebody to tap me on the shoulder, even if it's somebody that I love, I don't want to be tapped on the shoulder. I got that from my mama. My mama is the same way.
5: Oh.
2: She say, don't tap me on my shoulder. She does not like it. And I don't either. Just say my name. Say my name.
5: Yeah.
2: You know, don't tap me.
5: Yeah.
3: That's what they're saying. They're saying, please use the call button. That's what it's there for. Or you could do something as simple as make eye contact with them. Or give them, you know, a small wave to get their attention. Please do not poke the flight attendants.
2: Maybe passed you in the aisle, and they're not looking at you.
3: Yeah,
2: I think that's what I see it the most when people are doing that.
5: I would call them more than I don't think I've ever tapped anyone.
3: No, no. So they say it's the worst thing you can do. Please stop tapping. Please stop poking. Keep your hands to yourself.
5: The dirty.
1: Yeah! All right, let's go.
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Teddy Swims now, Mr. Know-It-All. Here on the

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Make sure you wake up with Mix Mornings. It's TJ and Riggins taking care of you each weekday morning. Yeah, wake up with them. Get your day started off right. Justin Bieber, here's Daisies. 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
14: I'm meteorologist Paul Trombley with first warning weather. Sunshine mixed with clouds at times today, with daytime highs approaching 85. Partly cloudy skies again tonight. Lows dip down to about 65. 86 tomorrow, mainly sunny skies. High of 89 Saturday, under partly cloudy skies. 87 Sunday, chance of thunderstorms. And that's your first warning weather from the Withers Weather Center on the Heartland's hit music.

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17: I'm meteorologist Paul Trombley with First Warning Weather. Sunshine mixed with clouds at times today, with daytime highs approaching 85. Partly cloudy skies again tonight. Lows dip down to about 65. 86 tomorrow, mainly sunny skies. High of 89 Saturday, under partly cloudy skies. 87 Sunday, chance of thunderstorms. And that's your First Warning Weather from the Withers Weather Center on the Heartland's hit music station.
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Back of the Day Cafe continues. 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
11: I'm meteorologist Paul Trombley with first warning weather. Daytime highs approaching 85 this afternoon under partly cloudy skies. Partly cloudy skies again tonight. Lows dip down to about 65. Daytime highs approaching 86 tomorrow. Mainly sunny. Partly cloudy Saturday with highs in the upper 80s. Chance of thunderstorms Sunday. And that's your first warning weather from the Withers Weather Center on the Heartland's hit music station. 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
9: I'm meteorologist Paul Trombley with first warning weather. 85 this afternoon under mainly cloudy skies. Partly cloudy skies tonight. Lows level off around 65. 86 tomorrow, partly cloudy. High of 89 Saturday under partly cloudy skies. 87 Sunday, chance of thunderstorms. And that's your first warning weather from the Withers Weather Center on the Heartland's hit music station.
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I'm meteorologist Paul Trombley with First Warning Weather. High of 85 this afternoon under mainly cloudy skies. Tonight, lows dip down to about 65. High of 87 tomorrow, a mix of clouds and sun. Partly cloudy skies Saturday with a high of 89. 87, chance of thunderstorms Sunday. And that's your First Warning Weather from the Withers Weather Center on Heartland's hit music station. 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

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Make sure to start your day with the TJ and Riggins Show. 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

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So the first largest animal in the world is the blue whale, but what is the second largest? 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It is the traffic jam. Now Harry Styles, American Girls.

She'll be all right. 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She will save herself this time. And in fact, tonight, she did confirm. 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

0: 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That's Ray and Click Clack Symphony. 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Here is your question. The largest animal? We said that was the blue whale. So what is second? What is second? 573-6510965, Mix 96.5, what is your guess?
1: The African elephant?
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0: A fin whale, yes, that is correct. Who am I speaking with?
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0: Congratulations, you got it right. The answer was a fin whale. 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

I'm meteorologist Paul Trombley with first warning weather. Lows level off around 65 tonight under partly cloudy skies. Highs level off around 87 tomorrow, mainly clear skies. Lows level off around 68 tomorrow night, partly cloudy skies. A blend of clouds and sun Saturday with highs in the upper 80s. Chance for storms Sunday. And that's your first warning weather from the Withers Weather Center on the Heartland's hit music station. 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
2: Ooh, sorry. I was scratching. Yawn and stretch and try to come to life.
3: Big stretch. Look at you, big stretch. Love that. Well, just in time for the FIFA World Cup, the McDonald's is reintroducing their Big Mac dipping cups. That means you can just go to McDonald's and get a large cup filled with Big Mac sauce, and they say you can add it to any entree, but it is designed to go with your Big Mac. So a little bit of extra sauce on the side.
2: Yeah, I love that. You know, I am a condiment person.
4: Yes.
3: Do you need more Big Mac sauce than what already comes on there?
2: Well, I would use it for other things.
3: Would you?
2: Yeah, I would get it and, you know, use it at home on potatoes and salmon.
4: Yeah.
2: I'm telling you, you could put that Big Mac sauce on anything and it would be good. You could put it on a dang steak, man.
3: Really?
2: Yeah, put that on a ribeye.
3: Oh, see, I don't like it that much. What are you saying, Lindsay?
4: I love that. I would go get it in a minute.
2: Yeah, and some fast food places, honey mustard, I would put on just about anything. Bojangles honey mustard is fantastic.
3: Now you're talking.
2: Mm-hmm.
3: That stuff is good.
4: I could drink it.
3: Yeah, it's real good. So this is expected to make its return to McDonald's on June 9th. So something to look forward to. If you're looking forward to it 5 days in advance, 4 days in advance, I can't wait till they bring back that Big Mac dipping cup.
2: Will y'all let me sleep in the parking lot like Walmart does?
4: Be the first one there.
3: That's next level dedication to the dips. I don't know if anybody else is keeping up with this drama on Summer House. Are you guys following this at all? Or am I the only one?
2: Yeah, I'm not.
3: Yeah.
4: I don't watch it, but I follow it on social media.
3: Summer House is a Bravo show, and two of the cast members are caught up in sort of a cheating scandal, and it is just going on. And I bet TJ's wife, Jody, is very up to date on the Summer House scandal.
2: Yeah, she and my daughter both, probably.
3: I'm sure. So I won't bore you with all the details, but it's getting juicier. That's all I can say. Summer House in the news this week. And today is National Hug Your Cat Day. But before you do that, remember, experts say that a lot of pets don't like to be hugged because it makes them feel trapped, and it could cause them anxiety and potentially cause them to lash out at you. So
4: if you put them in like a neck hold and make sure they can't get away while you hug them, that's the best thing.
3: Yeah. That's the way to do it. Lock them in.
2: I have them if you can't squeeze them.
4: Hug me now.
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11: Hi, Flo here to say that Progressive knows that life can change quickly, so it's good to have flexible coverage.
12: Oh, like when I have to take my ex off my policy.
11: Oh, sorry. But yes, we can do that.
12: And can you send them a message and tell them that they have trust issues that they need to work on?
11: We don't really get in the middle of these conflicts.
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17: I'm meteorologist Paul Trombley with first warning weather. Lows level off around 65 tonight under partly cloudy skies. Highs level off around 87 tomorrow, mainly clear skies. Lows level off around 68 tomorrow night, partly cloudy skies. A blend of clouds and sun Saturday with highs in the upper 80s. Chance for storms Sunday. And that's your first warning weather from the Withers Weather Center on Heartland's hit music station.
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